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So my aim. I'm going to go to the house.

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1: 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Ad sometimes ads out the take over in the channel goes you, or see at the creek at some up with the creek out of it. Martin, that hands are so much to take people. Our channel, not up week at the arm, get us some card to take him to a creek written, Hamate Jerry Yabwe, Hamate Jerry. I want to get the answer over there, up easy, I think never got up here with some scar. The Jerry Sanyab that do take those and Yabwe. The Jerry Sanago, the walk with Jerry Gorn, up easy, Chanima Tim Kuma, the new book as well, Caracoin. The dear at the Yamu say, take come at the other day, would that with them. Look, I have a day that easy, quiz and a coin. 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here at the house. The aunt at one over the aunt of my tie, it's a gown at the one who oh yano, the Andrino, I'm Tom Carago. That's what? This is your home character to myself, thing like that, baby, like a tea, thing like that, when you come free as a tea. What am I to her? I want to keep them all at one comes you all get them all in my house. It won't come to one come a time. I want to get a queer trunk idea. That's here, Rube, say, whom is it? I say, we at the mere Tito, swear, when you let the swear cargo, swear, hooky. 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A quana get a close and out you. That watch an imte, pumte, and lad, mute to hams you all had it there. A quana can him get to take it carap and take a gete mo as Samsa. Don't ever put it here. Then look at you, no, then look at the queen for a time, couldn't get it to you, good dear. Then I go over to you, take can him a yabum away. Okay, with the Chinese, not quitting with the heater. They are more than they would. Taha, the Mataka, take a Kumaha, the Mataka, to be sent off. Tap, we are come come with play at the corner, tap, we are come come with play at the corner. Play about the Amata, tell a walk over Kum. Tap it out, some Tahumborum got there. To our Kundadi, they cool Kundadi, they think, and it's a God getting Kukuna. And Tosha, pretty tall home got a good deal. The Matachanin is also a note that up with a sentence as a Chinese shum. Quay woke a jail. Give him them three hamahum a woke. Tahum a woke at the Tatamir to noon, Mano. The other Santa Street, the Queen would have that tail where they do her, no canning what it there. A quantity canning my Bible at day, Caracoy, when noon, which canning quit the day. Christian that the trees and at the twin quit day. The clothes are the good to send a chanim and that they are rotten. The clothes are the good to send queen. The twa hamdi, ham chanim quadity. A quanagi, no mutated the chanima te a carahi, the moon and sends a manga at in liberty. The atas at clan with some was never who to this a kayotino. Then no babble so come and that dingahi, it's our waiter. Ah, rats are at its own way than Laha, then the Aumahu, the Kumwe have another starter. Of that, Janana Taha, Kumkum Tama at art in her lesser of me with some gui etamin, ma, a gui tea, Babel and Mart, some gui waiter. Take rest in the Kuokuque, and clever at yet with the moon, Tamatenta, who gave it, Ted Daugu. The Yoka Daugu and clever to the Tetin Huma, put Ted Daug. Take Chanima Huma, go away. Do you think that Tununa no would take Kungo? Can you say, I tell him to take him in about that? They think that tell you what he hears. Quanaki, they are there at the moti, can you attain what the corner? Ah, what's that? 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Look at the minim Yakon at the moti, take rest in a day. Miahu, come on, take at the thing, see, I could take him go and get up with the home card. 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That's a new queen. They close and they can in twice you want to close and two three o'clock at the attack is secret out. Can you make time? That's a new queen. 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
2: 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that may harm the Republic, to obey, observe, uphold and maintain the Constitution and all other laws of the Republic, to discharge my duties with all my strength and talent to the best of my knowledge and ability, and true to the dictates of my conscience, due to justice to all, and to devote myself to the well-being of the Republic and all its people.
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2: So help me God.
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4: 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He then, after stopping the car, walked up to me and he asked, "What is your name?" 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He said, "But are you not Nelson Mandela?" I said, "Well, I have given you a name." He says, "Now you are Nelson Mandela and the man who is driving is Cecil Williams." and then arrested me. But I must say that he represented the old type of policemen from Natal who were very courteous, very polite.
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8: They are supporting this march because the locals in our area, a lot of people are poor because now that the shops are run by these foreigners and they come here with attitude and taking all the jobs. So that is why we are supporting this march in March so that these people can leave and go back to their country so that we can start afresh everything as the community of Mtwalume.
7: Die leier van March in March, Jacinta Ngubesi Zuma.
9: You have had only a few people leave the country. Majority of them are still here. You haven't created a barrier to prevent people who are coming into the country illegally from coming in illegally. So long as you still have a visa-free entry and people are still coming into the country and you've got no means of tracing them when they refuse to go out, then you still have a problem because a lot of people come into the country legally but end up staying illegally.
7: In reaksie het die Umzumbe plaaslike munisipaliteit gesê dat hulle program ingestel het om plaaslike entrepreneurs en kleinsaakeienaars op te lei. Die burgemeester, Bongani Nyuswa.
10: The municipality has started to engage with the Department of Small Business with an intention of training the people who are interested in operating these spaza shops around the area. So it's a very important business for the economy to be boosted. The economy could only be boosted if we encourage the small, medium and micro enterprises to be able to establish and be able to operate within our area.
7: In die Gautengse oosrand het inwoners die strate van Boksburg ingevaar. 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
12: You're going to face a heavy fine, which is 10,000 per person. I can announce that today already, we have already got one person who is indeed employing illegal immigrants. And we are still sending this a strong message to say, please, you must assist the law enforcement agency so that you might not end up being arrested. People are complaining by illegal immigrants, but they are the ones, those who are harboring.
11: Die polisie het ook verdagtes in Sinneville, noord van Pretoria, onderskep, wat na bewering op pad was om geldvervoerwa te beroof. En Tom Bailey sê Pretoria Wes en Sentraal is gewelddadige misdaadbrandpunte.
12: We are dealing with the two police in the prison, which is Pretoria Central and Pretoria West, because these two police stations are still having some challenges in terms of assault with intent to do a grievous bodily harm, which give rise to attempted murder to a certain extent, you know, murders. We are mindful that areas like Pretoria Central, the car hijackings, that's why you see us in here. Yeah?
11: Motoriste wat tydens die operasie gestop is, glo dat gereelde padblokkades help om misdaad te ontmoedig en veiligheid op Gauteng se paaie verbeter.
13: It's nice. It's for us, for safety. It's nice. I mean, I'm happy. Only this, I reach there, I have an appointment there on my office. I'm late, but it's fine. I'm happy now.
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15: A red notice was only issued yesterday, and within a matter of hours, our multidisciplinary team has managed to track this suspect to Kensington in Johannesburg, where he is being placed under arrest. The swift arrest demonstrates the capability, the professionalism, as well as the operational excellence of the South African Police Service and the strength of our cooperation with international law enforcement agencies. Let this be a stern warning to criminals across the world that South Africa is not a hideout for fugitives.
7: Mate sê die verdagte was saam met van sy familielede toe hy aangekeer is.
15: We do know that he was with family members, but at this stage I cannot divulge who gave us a tip-off. But safe to say that the SAPS is stamping the authority of the state. We are proving that you cannot hide in South Africa. If you have committed such heinous crimes against women and children, we will hunt you down, we will find you, we will trace you, and we will arrest you.
7: Die Gautengse provinsiale hoof van georganiseerde misdaad, Brigadier Cynthia Gopane, sê beamtes is reeds in gesprek met owerhede in die Verenigde Koninkryk.
16: The Interpol officer is here on the crime scene also. He's assisting us. He has already informed the relevant authorities that this is what is happening. So from now on, he will be interacting with the UK that side to do all the paperwork.
7: Die polisie sê dat die verdagte na verwagting maandag in die hof sal verskyn. 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
20: We say to them they should make sure that harder or harsh sentences are put forward to those who are responsible or who are responsible for the death of the, because if it's not harsh to those, then we need to look at the back. It will be a mess if an example is not being done in those that were found to be responsible for that.
19: Die kroegbestuurder, Sia Kangela Ndevu, het sy onskuld volgehou en beweer dat die landros onregverdig teenoor hulle was.
21: This is what we were expecting. We knew that he was going to do it. Remember, when the inquest started, we were put on a separate bench, meaning we were already accused, myself and Mrs. Ndewu and Ms. Diko.
19: Terwyl Vuyokazi Ndewu met die familie sympathiseer, weier sy om verantwoordelikheid te aanvaar.
22: Yes, it's not easy losing a child. Maybe that was the only child a person had, but I won't admit to having a hand in the tragic accident. I was not there. I had an emergency that I had to attend to.
19: Die voormalige taverne werknemer, Tembisa Diku, sê sy moet nog met haar regsverteenwoordiger oor die volgende stap praat, terwyl die Oos-Kaapse drankraad en die polisie die uitspraak van die ondersoek bestudeer. 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
23: SABC nguke podcast true men ngato ONA year o he asanga ene bakke akakhisim. 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

0: I want also to emphasize that the administration and they are busy now as we speak trying to comply to the letter of the National Treasury.
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2: When I also arrived here, there was a problem with regard to the management. There was no authority. The managers were not there. We never had senior officials. I can also say to the community of Mangaung, I am leaving this institution with an established authority from the city manager to the HODs to the middle management, and we are still making sure that we are fighting to get the best brain. We are in this space of the best brain competing with the private sector that pays far better than the government institutions. However, we have interacted and have got a memorandum now of understanding with a number of professional institutions, including those that are in the metro, to ensure that they help us build capacity.
1: Intussen het die Vrystaatse Departement van Samenwerkende Regering 'n beroep op die betrokke munisipaliteite gedoen om die geïdentifiseerde kwessies dringend aan te spreek om enige nadelige uitwerking op dienslewering te beperk. 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
6: When there were talks of a likely signing of a memorandum of understanding to work towards ending that war in the Middle East, we saw that fertilizer prices came down and fuel prices also came down, which is something that in the South African farming sector we welcomed, and we thought that this is a right path and in fact a much more favorable path as we head towards the start of the season. But of course, we saw that there were new strikes between these countries. It seems that now even the communication that is coming out of the leadership in the US suggesting that those talks towards the signing of a memorandum towards some form of a peace deal may be over.
5: Sehlobo sê hulle monitor noukeurig hoe die konflik vir al kunsmis en brandstofpryse sal beïnvloed.
6: Because of course, as long as there is some form of a disruption on the movements of ships in the Strait of Hormuz, that presents some difficulties or some upside pressures on the fertilizer and the fuel prices. And what will be important to us is particularly closer to the start of October, because that is where a number of farmers will be placing their orders for fertilizer as well as for their fuel access, which they use during their planting period.
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6: 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So the soil moisture is better, and we also have ample grain supplies from the previous season. 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

0: 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Give me good skin to say, Yahoo, half time the uncle Hamas Dalka, Borak, a good item, Uncomoquakita, Yahoo, the Guana, Barak, Hamoguanangita, Yahoo, the Mahano Borak, come to car, come to Chicago, quit them to Kotalika, the Pizza Belga, 11 Manu, quit them Cabra, a Toki card, and take it, SABC Radio Connect, and go to say, Karaha, the Teddy Dabonga, Borak, take a go come, because that's a take the yard, and Sao Creek at the time, come who. Como que é que eu copio para a escuta, Harita?
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1: 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He get a Simonuzala Copola Tipola Kikwam Kikwang. 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I get a coming of what a Kutso. I'm Sungati getting Namdua that I get it Utreda Gua. Duniling had he get a Gavadam Sang, but do? Kakalata Samaket and a Quakwam Kitchenboy. So I get in one or to cut the like a song about getting a quack or a polyton. I get it. Number 22 get a more polar Ramalepe. I'm saying I get a water guarding my balisa. Mobile let us get a cocoa, a polyton, get us announced it. Tammy was, he get a cocoa, then I keep a getting a no drink. That's one of the polyton and got zero. Momentic, I get a cut of poly, I say poly, quam, quam. Get it like a visata, a mock, let us a polar, my get and a quacqua. To get a good diva, ten a get a ramale pepola. Good diva, a carbon, a hana ching, my chair poly, quam, quam, tears galaxy, cacatia, olucuna. You have a get a good polar, good diva, one of us eating on them, so I get a tire. 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Good deal of the guide keeper, Dlamini. Dlamini, a good deal of the Dlamini. Matala de Sama get in a quack quarter, sir, committed to get a good soapola. Yadu Nili, what? Good deal of the one a passing mother say, good deal of the conca do Nili. Passing an act with the Latias Galaxy get a good polar. Associate a good you are a class announced to me, so what a cut tabang or the sick how good you are a passicaya. I get a coming up, pull at them certain a keta walala. Would you have one hundred thing my defender pillar? How could you pull at one malibolangana? I take a polake quacomki when I'm sick to work on a polake, a simonuzella copole. I get a ramalipe polar good you are a poli. At then I get a pillar polic to work on a polygate. I come see my get a nozella quad. I'm singing a committee that I get a cut of polycadam, so I get a tongue how I get on. I get. Nabing of Polata Kotiva Tahana Tika Kalagasa Polamaket and a Quakua. Ya passi da passi towards the Latin Kumikavata get a Quapola. Would you ever want to pass it in? Madam Sanga Kumikavata. Yet Okuquada traveling, Madam Sir. Polatanin was in Guada Passica Ludwigta. Create it, Tratted to be them, Sir Kumikamaque. Get away with your Polata when a passi ting at your Polaka Quakum Kikwanda more boxing at Olicuna. You get a Wasalang from a Kamako Polita to it. At any kitty, what I'm saying, get a cut of Polakat, Polaka Quakwad. I'm some squawk out. I'm coming Kamako to Tanny get away with Pola, eat out to it. What I'm saying, quad. Keep it on to Tata Lidwig. I want to try get a dividend waiting. You will see your grandpa's at your Polaka Quakwad and Pola. A 1-0 a tsepola ke kwa kom ke kwa
0: Hollywood Bet Super League ta aka khuite bora he ayi ke sandals ko temono bora go yaano go khwe qa qa gora ha Ludwig ha ke temono bora tsa ya temono ta ke kwa Go great, play, got a whole bora sing to get her on the dark, Karaha. 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The sun is getting hotter. The sun is starting to move. Now it is sundown. Let's see. Can I come here? Yeah, I wake up. You're going to tell me that I'm going to call you now. Refill with sun. Yeah. She subsequently stayed down. And then Dela quickly says, back up on Zane. Zane. Who are the Se what is Galaxy Quake is a bora contra, cake, terroha? 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
1: 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I tell Paula, "Keep quiet, come, keep quiet." 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I tell her, "Get it, go, Paula." 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I tell Paula, "Keep quiet, come, keep quiet." 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Get a quick come a quick quick quick quick quick quick quick quick quick quick quick quick quick quick quick quick quick quick quick quick quick quick quick quick quick quick quick quick quick quick quick quick quick quick quick quick quick quick quick quick quick quick quick quick quick quick quick quick quick quick quick quick quick quick quick quick quick quick quick quick quick quick quick 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

Juanita de Plessis de Yatriaman Nutrie Ain Air. Come a cake, a says yet, among a cam hamanitang, ye, while Norton Seven, oh, and near Exca FM Siki. Take a corner yours, Kambamraha, hooty, ananda. We a kick, we a can de Como da tea, programming yam sena huaha. Ah, irikasi, heria go, tahuno. Avasika, come program, ah, irisikated to a go, no nightaman, ye, irikas, herein, a gamet, sin sanka go. Programming like it, a common good quick, conateki, we can him the exquia cat is the ah, two carahui, quiz, tamak, we can quia in the okrino, the cake, go ha, the anti wicked, a twang, as the totsi, herita tink, come a cap, program, heria go.

Kamitika says yet Amago 15, Hamani de Hengyehua, or Northern Sivak, O and Yehe, Exca FM Siki. 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
2: 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I, Nelson Rolihlahla Mandela, do hereby swear to be faithful to the Republic of South Africa and do solemnly and sincerely promise at all times to promote that which will advance and to oppose all that may harm the Republic, to obey, observe, uphold and maintain the Constitution and all other laws of the Republic, to discharge my duties with all my strength and talent to the best of my knowledge and ability, and true to the dictates of my conscience, due to justice to all, and to devote myself to the well-being of the Republic and all its people.
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4: 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He then, after stopping the car, walked up to me and he asked, "What is your name?" I gave him my cover name, David Matsamai. He said, "But are you not Nelson Mandela?" I said, "Well, I'm giving you a name." He says, "Now you are Nelson Mandela and the man who's driving is Cecil Williams." and then arrested me. But I must say that he represented the old type of policemen from Natal who were very courteous, very polite.
0: Kamakwara yal February 1996 Khona Mandela a ke kwano gamta jaro tla ye gam party queen am ka tla ye go go tie government and tata tla ye kuisa un su khana san he am ta go go ya we ro hin 1996 kam khona president de CNN 1996 nya mo ko 1996 da ka gam o ya gere gere na hin
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5: 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I stand here before you, not as a prophet, but as a humble servant of you, the people.
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4: I am also here today as a representative of the millions of people across the globe, the anti-apartheid movement, the governments and organizations that joined with us, not to fight against South Africa as a country or any of its people, but to oppose an inhuman system and sue for a speedy end to the apartheid crime against humanity.
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0: Goeienaand en welkom van die Dubai. 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

Welkom terug by RSG Country Klanke, saam met my Jacques Arendt vanuit Port Elizabeth. 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